bien. Si je me souviens, c'était au mois de juin.

Summer means many things to many people, but for us, it's surfing. Here in the landlocked prairies, we have long cold winters and oceanless summers, but that doesn't stop us from hanging ten. 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

trumpets scream my intent for all to behold.

0: When the moon is full, the beast must die. Eight people, each one a suspect.
1: One of you is a werewolf.
0: You, the audience, must track down the werewolf. You must choose between eight suspects. When the film stops, guess which one is the werewolf. Watch for the werewolf break. See it. Solve it. But don't tell. The Beast Must Die. 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The Beast Must Die.

0: is intense. 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We got you now. It's time for a little relaxation. Oh, just take a nice deep breath in.
1: Okay, smooth.
0: There you go. All better. You deserve a station like CJSW to take your mind off of things. Little 90.9 FM never hurt. Although be careful, you might get addicted. We're just that good.
2: Penny, what are you doing down there? It sounds so, sensual. It better be PG.
3: In a minute, Mom. Gosh. You never let me do anything.
2: Well, maybe if you clean up this mess once in a while. It looks like a dirt pile down here. So please, can you clean your room and then continue with your little radio show, okay?
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I was fading out like a movie. You were moving in to catch me as I fell. And as I was going down, falling with the sound, you were on the ground waiting. And I had built myself like a sculpture, but never set the clay to harden and dry. So you could mold a spine, touch up all the lines,

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gratitude for travel. Movement between this and that. The distance away to reflect how the mind breathes differently. To listen for what's not yelling. No voices in my head. A sense of all rightness. The pacing of people unfrightened by fascist greed. A concern for the earthness of us. A longing to be connected together. Offline gestures. The dimples of improvised grins. Tears glowing beneath the shutters of eyes. Wide open windows gazing back at you. Each person as portal and premonition of a timeless time. A diaspora of sisterhood awaiting your arrival. Anticipation. Homes away from home. Fathers of fascination flirting with someone else's daughter. It never gets old, does it? To be parentless and see family in every person. The choice and unchoosing. People who don't love you back, not the same. Brothers who only see a meal ticket or maid or a sum of body parts. Silly enough to believe in the goodness despite all experiences to the contrary. I'd rather be unchanged by the courage of my heart. The wish for collaborators willing to traverse realms within and without, together. Every show to be confronted and in spirit, withness. To bear with. The solidarity of sound. When you can hear a hand being held, a struggle shouldered by the sharing between us, America is a spell, a hex or hell, unless among the kindred few folk of fellowship, a way of willing through. By kissing the ground for gratitude to be aware of the interdependence, a suffering caused by our ignorance. To be away is to be better with. Withness. Here we are. Here we are. Each here is an

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1: BBC News with Emily Thomas. Taliban forces in western Afghanistan have reportedly opened fire on protesters opposing the detention of women accused of violating strict Islamic dress codes. Two people are reported dead. At least three of the injured have been taken to hospital. Police in the city of Herat say the protesters were disrupting public order by opposing the hijab, which they described as a divine obligation. Hafizullah Marouf is from the BBC's Afghan service.
2: There wasn't a long protest. It was like about 25 minutes protest. Then it was cracked down by the Taliban forces. Now we are hearing reports that there is a plan for more protests in the coming days. We're hearing that a number of people were taken to hospital, despite the Taliban are denying any injuring, but they have confirmed that they have taken actions against some of the people, and they are insisting that they have acted in a manner to maintain the security of the citizens.

Hello, and welcome back to The Punk Trunk here on CJSW 90.9 FM. You guys are listening to me, your host Alex, and that song that we just heard a second ago was the end of my Indian metal set. And the song we just heard was called Sisyphus's Lament, and this is off False Flag's EP. Now, False Flag is a band from Pune, India, and this one I really like. This one, one of the things I tried to do with this set is I tried to kind of have a diverse assortment of different kinds of metal, and I think that this is definitely a little bit more of kind of like a sludgier, kind of noisier type of metal. I especially really like the energy this one has at the beginning, but definitely it slows down kind of in the middle. It gives the song a little bit of a chance to breathe, and I think it's really cool. So if you guys are into that kind of nastier, sludgier kind of sound, go check out False Flag with the song Sisyphus's Lament off their EP. Anyways, before that, we heard a song called Bomba by Hoirong off the album Cow Gives Milk, which I chose because the album cover is ridiculous. It has this really bizarre-looking picture of an udder. It's like a drawing, and I think it's really interesting. It was very eye-catching. And I really enjoyed this one. I especially really like the harmonies that the song has, which you wouldn't necessarily expect in a song like this. But I think when I was going into this, I was kind of wondering how, like, the, I guess, Indian influences would kind of make their way into the music, or if they would. Because sometimes you find music from a different country and it just sounds like, I guess, the more expected kind of, I guess, westernized take on the sound. And this one, and I think the Indian metal I've heard definitely has a lot of those kinds of Western influences and sounds that you kind of expect. But I think that the harmony, especially the vocalizations that you hear in the background, give it a really unique sound. And I think that's really, really cool kind of merging of influences and into the punk music. I think that's really cool. So anyways, go check out Bomba by Hoirong. Before that, I hope I pronounced that correctly. Before that, we heard a song called Hotfoot by Grotesque Winning, or by the original Gazeka off the album Grotesque Winning Technique. I really, really like this one. It definitely has a little bit more of a faster, kind of thrashier influence to it. It also has a little bit of a pop punk kind of harmony with some of the guitar parts, which I think gives it a really unique sound, but it definitely has a heavier take on that, which I think is really cool. And yeah, if you guys are into that kind of sound, that sort of pop punk sound, but with a bit of a different twist, go check out the original Gazeka with the song Hotfoot. And at the top of that set, we heard a song called Nafrat off the album Nafrat. And this is by Midnight Agenda, who are a band from Mumbai. And I really like this one. This one also has some of those Indian influences, I think, with some of the guitar parts. And I think that's really cool. I really like the energy.

0: something that gives me what I'm missing. I am just how I was.
1: But when I thought of the time for which I should aim, nothing came to mind. I've been stuck in the game. When I thought of someone on which I could rely,

0: Absolutely. So I am in my final year of environmental science and a minor in psychology. And so I joined RoboGals quite a few years ago. I joined in my second year of university as just a volunteer, and I volunteered at one of the Winter Reading Week workshops, and I just loved it so much. So the next year, I applied to become a workshop coordinator, and then the year after that, I became vice president of workshops, and now I am president.
1: Wow, that's awesome. Worked your way up. So you've had like lots of experience with the club.
0: Yeah, absolutely. A lot of hands-on experience, but it's very enjoyable. I love it a lot.
1: That's really cool. And so you said that you're majoring in environmental.
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0: Chope.
1: Jumping in straight from Cambodia, that was Yol Alarong. 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

0: You know, I'm something of a card shark. 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
1: Buddy, it's blackjack. You don't have to be a shark to play at this table.
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0: Hit me.
1: Are you serious? Don't hit on 18.
0: If I counted the cards right, there should be a 3 in that deck.
1: Sir, I don't think you understand. You bet all your chips. Are you sure?
0: I said hit me.
1: That's 28. Bust.
0: Oh, God, no! I'm ruined! Can I try again? Can I go again? Can I do it again? Wait!
1: Get him out of here. 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The house always wins.

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1: Hey, CGSW. It's me. Look, I know it's been a while, but I've been thinking about you and us a lot lately. I know you're probably busy broadcasting from the University of Calgary on Treaty 7 land, but it's been a while since I last tuned in, and I miss you. The thing is, no one out here does it like you. You're insightful, fun, and have such a great taste in music. Anyways, I hope you're doing well. Just know that I'll have my dial tuned to 90.9. Call me.
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